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Nicki Minaj as we're blasting off with 40 minutes nonstop hits. Papa Murphy's bringing us the ride at 5 on a toasty Tuesday. 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

Timbaland, Carrie Hilson wrapping up this Tuesday ride at 5, a toasty one. KLDR, the music leader, Papa Murphy's, of course, bringing us this ride at 5 each and every weekday. And reminding you, you get a special deal right now.

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0: Broadcasting and the Rogue Credit Union salutes Cam Holland, who just finished his junior year at Grants Pass High School as a multi-sport athlete. Cam was one of the dominant players on the Caveman baseball team, playing second base and pitching, and according to reliable sources, was one of the best arms on the Caveman mound. When Cam needed that third strike, he relied on his noon to six curveball. This fall, Cam is excited to don his football pads, where he's also been a contributing factor offensively as a receiver and as a defensive back. Cam would like to continue playing sports at the college level, but really has his sights set on becoming an orthodontist, hopefully through the University of Oregon. Cam credits his father for his inspiration and his guidance. 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
1: Grants Pass Broadcasting, along with Road Credit Union, salutes the devotion to their sport and their teammates demonstrated by young athletes, and weekly salutes one of these fine young people. This week, Grants Pass Broadcasting and the Road Credit Union salutes Cam Holland, who just finished his junior year at Grants Pass High School as a multi-sport athlete. Cam was one of the dominant players on the Caveman baseball team, playing second base and pitching, and according to reliable sources, was one of the best arms on the Caveman mound. When Cam needed that third strike, he relied on his noon to six curveball. This fall, Cam is excited to don his football pads, where he's also been a contributing factor offensively as a receiver and as a defensive back. Cam would like to continue playing sports at the college level, but really has his sights set on becoming an orthodontist, hopefully through the University of Oregon. Cam credits his father for his inspiration and his guidance. This week, Grants Pass Broadcasting and the Road Credit Union recognizes our Athlete of the Week. This week, it's Grants Pass High School's Cam Holland.
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0: music right here on KLDR. That's Stella Lefty, and the song is called Boston. I don't know about you, but I dig it. Kind of has a little Ella Langley vibe to it, does it not? Good morning, Cassie Callis. Hanging out with you, waking up right alongside you here in the Bi-Mart studio. I hope it's been a good start to the day. I'm going to try to keep the good vibes flowing with, of course, today's best music. Stick around. More coming up next.
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Birds of a Feather here on 98.3 KLDR. And if you do need a little extra motivation this morning, I mean, I get it. It's Wednesday. It's hump day, right? We got to push over that hill. I'll give you a little morning motivation right after Bruno Mars and I Just Might.

0: Bruno Mars, I Just Might, here on 98.3 KLDR, bringing you this morning a little morning motivation.
1: Sometimes you just need that extra kick in the pants to get you going. So, here's your morning motivation.
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0: So today for your morning motivation, a little something to help get you through your Wednesday. And as you go through today, I want you to remember that midweek is a mirror. Look back with learning and look forward with hope. There you go. That's my little hiney slap, coach's hiney slap for the day. Go get him, team. Get on out there and get her done. You got this Wednesday.
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Breakfast here on KLDR. Coming up, we're taking a peek at the forecast for the Rogue Valley right after we throw it back with an OG from Maroon 5. It's This Love on KLDR.

0: Love on 98.3. 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Well, it was another toasty one yesterday, but we didn't cross that triple-digit threshold. And today, we'll start to cool down even a little touch more. Sunshine with a high of 91. By tonight, increasing clouds and lows around 54. Now, they are saying Thursday that we could potentially break a record. We'll have some clouds mid-morning and then gradual clearing, and it's going to get hot with a high of 99 tomorrow. Then by Friday, a high of 93. Saturday, 86, and Sunday, 89. So I know it's been really hot this week, but for this upcoming weekend, it looks like the weather is going to be absolutely fabulous.
1: All right, now, class, settle down. 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

Somber with Back to Friends here on 98.3. It's KLDR. And you know, I think Travis Kelce is a pretty big Somber fan. He was caught giving him a big old hug while he was there supporting Taylor Swift for the Songwriter Introduction Hall of Fame. Yeah, so there you go. Travis likes Somber. Me too.

0: It's the weekend with Ariana Grande, Die For You, here on 98.3 KLDR. And a big shout out to our Taco Tuesday winners yesterday, U.S. Cellular and T-Mobile. 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And so he wanted to say thank you with tacos, right? Ugh. Always so good. Do you want to sign up to win Taco Tuesday or be like Douglas and nominate a deserving business? All you got to do is go to KLDR.com.
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0: It's Taylor Swift with Elizabeth Taylor here on The Music Leader, KLDR. And a little bit later, my buddy Kenton Lee is going to be joining me in studio today at 8:45. And we have just some real talk about real estate. You never know what you're going to learn from Kenton. For example, this guy in Connecticut, he bought a house, quote, as is at a foreclosure auction. And I'm sure Kenton has a wealth of knowledge that he could share with you about doing something like that. We have touched on it a few times, actually, over the years of Kenton coming in. But check this out, this poor guy. After checking out the property that he bought this house as is at a foreclosure auction, he found the skeletal remains of three people inside. Yikes, right? I know, now the cause of death is pending a further investigation, but oh my gosh. I feel like this should be like some show on HGTV. I could not imagine. I wonder what Kenton would have to say about this.
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Sienna Spyro, Die on This Hill here on 98.3. It is the music leader as we get you your throwback snack. And you know what? I just want this to be vibes for you today. I know.

0: time of our lives here on The Music Leader. It's KLDR. Hopefully that is some serious vibes for you as we start your Wednesday morning. For your throwback snack today, it's just a little example of what Ashley will have for the Back in the Day Cafe. Join her from noon until 1 for all of your favorite bangers from the 90s and early 2000s. And if there's ever anything you want to hear for a throwback snack, don't forget, just hit me up on our text line. Text in 541-479-9898. Make your request, and I would love to play it for you tomorrow morning. Everywhere you look, it seems like there's another lawn care service. But only one stands out above the rest with raving fans like Linda Edwards.
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Miles Smith and Stargazing here on 98.3 KLDR. And hey, just a heads up, as of midnight today, we now have an increase in fire danger levels for Jackson and Josephine counties. All right. The Oregon Department of Forestry Southwest Oregon District will increase to high, and the industrial fire prevention precaution level will increase to numero two. All right. Now, this is, of course, due to persistent hot temperatures and vegetation that continues to dry out across Southwest Oregon. So, obviously, ODF has already responded to multiple fires in recent days. The big one, that Spencer Gulch fire, roughly 4 miles south of Rouche. Glad they got that one stopped, but we're up in the fire danger level, baby. Gotta up that ante. All right. So, here's some of the restrictions that will now be in place. It's happened. The use of power-driven equipment, grinding, cutting of metal, and other spark-emitting equipment, such as wood splitters and generators, are prohibited between the hours of 10 a.m. and 8 p.m. daily. All right, so if you got to mow the lawn, if you, you know, got to run that generator or do some cutting or grinding of metal, you need to have it done before 10 a.m. This does not necessarily, though, apply to mowing really green lawns, but you don't want to be out there on your rider in the field, in the back, and cruising along, guys. That's a big no-no right there. Other fire prevention regulations, which will remain in effect, include no debris burning, including piles, and, you know, no burn barrels, no fireworks. Guys, not good. No tracer ammunition or exploding targets. That's also a no-go. Campfires are only allowed in designated campgrounds. So there's a few more things that are also part of this whole deal. But the moral of the story is we need to be safe, because we've already seen how dry and how bad it could potentially be this summer. So just know today, as of like

0: midnight, in the middle of the night, while you were sleeping last night, we have now entered fire danger high. And there's only one more level to go after that.
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with Feather here on KLDR. And let me ask, do you have plans yet this weekend? You're like, Cassie, it's only Wednesday. Dude, I know, all right? But I want to hook you up with something that's pretty cool. So stick around. I'll let you know how you could win KLDR. First, it's Teddy Swims and Miss

0: Jason Derulo, Want to Want Me, here on 98.3. It's KLDR. Well, you guys do remember that Father's Day weekend is this upcoming weekend, right? There's lots of activities out there for dear old dad, but if I know dad, he is at some point this weekend going to want to stop by the horse races. Yep, Racing on the Rogue is back, and the first meet kicks off on June 20th, and then they'll have another one June 21st. All right, post time, 1 o'clock. It's going to be a blast. Now, normally, admission, it's $5 for adults, and kids 12 and under are free. 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I will select a couple of you at random to get the homie hookup from Cassie here at KLDR on day passes into the Grants Pass Downs. 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And I could select you for some tickets to go and check it out.
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One Republic and Need Your Love here on The Music Leader. It's KLDR. And are you guys ready to play Two Truths and One Lie? Today, you could score a free car wash to Crater Car Wash. I was actually there day before yesterday. Washed my car. It looks so good. And then yesterday, woke up, got out to my car, and a bird had blessed my beautiful vehicle. So it looks like I'm going to be trying to get back in there and washing it up again today. If your ride needs a wash too, well, here's your opportunity for a freebie from Crater. So here's how it works. I'll read you three statements. Two are true, one I'm totally lying. But if you're the first person to text in your lie and get that correct, on our lifer line, the number is 541-479-9898. I'll give you the free car wash to Crater Car Wash, all right? So here we go. Statement number one. The longest river in the U.S. is the Mississippi River. Statement number two. You can type Alaska in a single row on a keyboard. And statement number three. Cats are the only ones whose pee will glow under an ultraviolet light. Two are true, one I am totally lying. Which one do you think is the lie? Text it in at 541-479-9898 for a free car wash to Crater Car Wash.

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3: 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And a big congratulations to Jessica scoring that free car wash to Crater Car Wash. I'll see you there, girl. I got to get that little bird mishap off my car before it does bad things to my paint, right? No bueno. Jessica knew I was lying when I said the longest river in the U.S. is the Mississippi. Nope. It's actually the Missouri River. So way to go, girl. Statement number one was my lie. What's crazy is, yes, you can type the word Alaska in a single row on a standard keyboard. Yep. Give it a try when you're at work. And grossly enough, statement number three is accurate, that cat pee is the only urine that will glow under an ultraviolet light. Blech. So congratulations, Jessica. We hope you enjoy that free car wash. You can just stop by our studios to grab your prize. Also, a big shout out to our winners of horse race tickets. Don't forget, that's kicking off this weekend in time for Father's Day weekend. We got Nate going. We got David going. I have a pair for one other person out there. I texted you back, but I need your name, buddy. So if you texted in for a chance to win tickets to the horse races, you might want to look at your phone and let me know so I can get your name down on the prize sheet. More giveaways coming up because we have the Casablanca Coffee and Grill secret sound that we're playing in just 20 minutes here on KLDR.

Houdini here on 98.3. It's KLDR. And one man let nostalgia and a few bucks in his wallet overtake his bedroom closet. And I think this is rad. I mean, I grew up in the era of loving to go to the video store, right? I mean, on a Friday night, you went and got your Papa Murphy's pizza. You saw everybody, whether you were at like Video World, Video Station, maybe you went over to Blockbuster. It was a race to see who could get all the new releases before the weekend, and really like a straight up social scene. I really appreciated a good video store. And apparently, so did this guy, John Martino, who spent more than $2,000 transforming a tiny bedroom closet into a miniature Blockbuster. Apparently, it started with a couple of VHS tapes and then just grew from there. The space features a hidden VCR, working TV, movie displays, and a Blockbuster sign activated by pressing a VHS tape. How cool is that? He shared the project on TikTok, and he says viewers flooded him with their memories of their own Blockbuster nights. John, I am so right there with you on this. And how fun would that be to turn a closet into a mini Blockbuster? I gotta say though, I don't own a tape player or a DVD player anymore.

0: Leon Thomas with Mutt here on 98.3, the music leader. And we're gearing up to play the Casablanca Coffee and Grill Secret Sound. 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All right, so I'll play a little snippet of a movie. 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
0: Oh, you guys, you have to do that, all right? It is such an incredible time. Jerry's Rogue Jets, what a fun thing to do this summer, right? Speaking of fun things, we're going to play the secret sound, and you're going to have an opportunity to win $20 to Casablanca. So if you're ready for this, remember, the theme is Blockbusters of Summer, and I want to know the specific movie title, all right? And I say specific, which means you got to know specifically. The number to call, 541-479-9898. Take a listen. Here's today's secret sound for $20 to Casablanca.
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5: No, sweetie.
3: Donated.
0: Ooh, what is that one? Let's see if you know. Good morning, KLDR. What's your guess for the secret sound?
6: Is it Toy Story 2?
0: Not Toy Story 2. Oh, good try. Good try. Any other guesses? Good morning, KLDR. What's your guess for the secret sound?
7: Is it Toy Story 5?
0: Hey, numero 5. That is exactly it. Congratulations. What's your name?
7: Kim,
0: did you go see Toy Story 5?
7: Not yet, but I've seen the trailers.
0: Doesn't it look so cute?
7: Yeah.
0: I know. I haven't seen it yet either, but the fact that it's like screens versus OG toys has my heart.
7: Yeah. Yeah. So, very cute.
0: Well, Kim, good news is,

0: You just scored $20 to Casablanca, so if you want to swing by the studios and grab that, then maybe you could do, like, dinner and then a movie.
1: Awesome. Thank you.
0: You're welcome. Have such a great rest of your day, all right?
1: You too.
0: All right. Bye-bye. Yeah, I haven't made it there yet to watch it. Gosh, you know what? I'm kind of really kicking myself. There's so many movies that I have wanted to see, like Michael, Toy Story 5, Don't Judge Me, Best Boys, never made it to the theater. So I guess I better get on it. I need to get on over there and check this one out before it's gone, because like I said, the storyline behind this one has my heart.
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0: Well, if you want to catch a game, the Medford Rogues will host the California Tigers tonight at Harry and David Field in Medford at 6:35. The Mariners beat the Baltimore Orioles 3-1 in Seattle last night. The Mariners will play the Orioles again tonight at 6:40. And the San Francisco Giants had a 3-2 lead over the Braves before the game was suspended due to rain in the bottom of the second inning in Atlanta. The game will resume today at 11 a.m., and then the two teams will play their regularly scheduled game at 4:15 tonight. The Men's College World Series yesterday had West Virginia eliminating Troy with a 12-0 shutout victory, and Georgia took down Texas with a 2-0 shutout. Today, North Carolina plays West Virginia at 11 a.m., and Oklahoma plays Georgia at 4. And I cannot wait for football season, and I love when I get to talk a little football news. Denver Broncos quarterback Bo Nix made his first appearance in a full offseason practice just yesterday, and he remains on track to be ready for training camp next month. Nix also revealed that the April surgery he underwent on his right ankle for the fracture he had in the AFC divisional round was for bone spurs. And the Portland Fire will host Seattle Storm tonight in the Commissioner's Cup at the Moda Center. That tip-off scheduled for 7 p.m. And there you have it, a look at sports brought to you by the Insurance Lounge, where it's insurance simplified. 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
1: 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Speaking of, well, not quite as warm as yesterday. We did reach 98 degrees in both Grants Pass and Medford. Today, sunshine and a high of only 91. By tonight, some increasing clouds with lows around 58, and we could get a little breezy out there. Thursday, mostly cloudy through mid-morning and then gradual clearing, and it's going to get hot. They're calling for a high now of 96 degrees. For Friday, sunshine and 90, and then Saturday, sunny with a high near 86. So cooler today, going to warm up a bit for tomorrow, and then we're going to start dropping back down with highs into the mid-80s over the weekend. Lovely.
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0: Vincent Boone, Mystical Magical, here on The Musical Leader. It's KLDR, and a man who says that he's just going to stand here today is joining me in studio. Oh, God. Are you seriously doing that to me?
1: I'm not going to do it. I just wondered what would happen if I really did. You'd have to actually talk for like the next, 10 minutes about something. You'd probably just start making fun of me and force me to talk or something.
0: Yeah, I could totally do it. Don't worry about it. I got this handled.
1: You're the master of,
0: I appreciate you, though, actually using your words and not just nodding your head.
1: Right.
0: You know? that happens a lot. And it's like, I know I can see you, but nobody else can. So
1: you gotta
0: use the language, you know? Yeah.
1: Well, anyway, I'm here.
0: I'm really glad you're here. This is my good buddy, Kendon Leet, the local real estate guru that we're going to talk a little real estate and figure out what's going on out there.
1: Yeah, let's figure it out. Well, I wanted to talk this morning about costs associated with a real estate transaction.
0: Okay, yeah.
1: And this came up recently because, let's face it, real estate around here is relatively expensive now. I mean, it's still quite affordable compared to other parts of the country, but for those of us that grew up here and live here, it's pretty expensive.
0: Yeah, okay? Exactly.
1: Starter homes, $350,000 to $450,000, depending on what it is. I mean, that's quite a bit of money for people around here.
0: Yeah.
1: So I got into this conversation not too long ago, and it's happened many times over my 28 years about, you real estate brokers just make so much money, because when you close a transaction, our commissions are usually just in general sense 5-ish to 6-ish% on a transaction.
0: Okay.
1: So half of that, let's just say 3%, just for the sake of easy math.
0: Mm-hmm.
1: So 3% on a $400,000 transaction is $12,000.
0: Right.
1: Which sounds like a lot. Like, oh my goodness, every time you sell a $400,000 house, you get $12,000. Well, we don't, because we're self-employed and we pay ridiculous amounts of taxes and it costs us a fortune to be involved in real estate.
0: Mm-hmm.
1: And we don't get paid every single week or 2 weeks like everybody else does.
0: Right.
1: Sometimes we go months without getting paid.
0: Yeah.
1: I was talking to actually my dentist friend about this.
0: Oh.
1: And it was an interesting way to look at it. So, I mean, I'm not just going to talk about real estate commissions. I want to talk about other costs as well. But this was a way to put it into perspective. My favorite way to put it in perspective is you come here to go to your work at KJO, KLDR, KRRM. You work for the next 45 days.
0: Uh-huh.
1: And if you do everything just right and it all works out, and Brian, your boss, says, you know what, Cassie, you did a great job, I'm going to actually pay you now.
0: Oh.
1: Most people would not do that because it's a risk-reward type situation. You can't really afford to, maybe I'll get paid after the end of 45 days. Maybe it'll happen. And that happens 50% of the time, we do not get paid. Terminations, something else happens. It's just
0: after you put in all the time,
1: all the effort, all the time.
0: They decide, actually, we're not going to sell the house.
1: Right. Or buyer goes somewhere else, etc. So when I was equating this to my dentist friend, I've been going to my dentist for 12 or 13 years, and he helps all of our family, and he gets paid smaller amounts, but over a period of time.
0: Right.
1: So over the last 12 years, I can't even imagine.

0: imagine how much we've paid him, you know, tens of thousands of dollars. So we just happen to get it once every many years from a client all at one time.
1: Exactly.
0: But there's a lot of expense associated with it. So that's just, I just wanted to clarify that regarding the real estate commission part. Obviously, that's the largest cost that usually a seller incurs during the course of a real estate transaction. So generally in that range. And then there's other costs associated with it, such as the title company. So the title company has what's called an escrow fee.
1: Right.
0: And escrow fee is, I don't know what kind of a ratio they use. I don't think it's a percentage necessarily. It's just a dollar figure associated with the dollar figure of the amount of the sale. So like on $400,000, they have a set amount. Okay, if it's
1: between this price range, it's this many dollars. Between this price range,
0: yeah. And an escrow fee is a really awesome, it's actually a totally valid fee that the title company deserves, because that's what they get paid for the escrow officer, you know, collecting all of the payoffs on any debts that you have. They run a title report which shows all of the liens and judgments and easements and everything else. And then they collect people's funds and they do payoffs. I mean, so they're like this central clearinghouse for everything to make the title clear to the next buyer. So that's not too bad. I would say on a $400,000 house, let's say the escrow fee is like $1,200.
1: Okay.
0: $1,200, but that's split 50-50 between the buyer and the seller. So each party only pays like, you know, 600-ish. Using very rough figures. So escrow officers, if you're listening, this is not a precise science I'm doing, but I'm just giving very close estimates.
1: Yes.
0: Then they have the title company also has another fee, okay, called a title insurance policy. Mm. This is a relatively expensive one. A $400,000 house, I'd say a title insurance policy is like $1,500.
1: Okay.
0: And the seller pays that on behalf of the buyer. Okay.
1: Okay.
0: So that's a cost to the seller. And every person around here, every seller around here, every buyer around here who's used a title company has either been the beneficiary of that title insurance policy, or they've paid for it.
1: Okay.
0: Sometimes sellers say, well, why in the world am I paying for this title insurance policy, you know, to the title company, to the benefit of this buyer? Mm-hmm. And a title insurance policy stays with the buyer as long as they own the home. So they could own the home for 2 months. It covers them for 2 months. They could own the home for 67 years and it covers them for 67 years. So there's there's again a cost risk to the title company.
1: Yeah.
0: To have this title insurance policy in place. And really what it's meant to do is that if something comes up, that was either missed or somebody makes a claim against the owner, you know, after the purchase, then the title company will come in and either, you know, research it or they'll defend them in court.
1: Oh.
0: If it's something that was anomalous or came up and was, you know, not, it was covered under their policy.
1: Yeah.
0: That's pretty rare because most properties around here have been sold many times. Mm-hmm. And so the chances are pretty low that there's going to be a claim, but it is really helpful when it comes up. So anyway, so the basic costs associated with real estate from a seller side would be the real estate commission and then half of that escrow fee and then the title insurance policy. And on the buyer side, it's mainly, and tell me if we run out of time, because
1: we're getting close.
0: We've been talking too long. It's probably because I stood here for so long not talking for a minute at the very beginning. All right, I'm going to make this 30-second wrap-up. So then what I'm going to say is the buyer pays for their half of the escrow fee, and then the buyer pays for their various tests, inspections, appraisal, and that kind of deal.
1: Right.
0: And that's all just associated with their lender and what they decide to do on the property. If the transaction doesn't work out, the buyer usually does not get those fees back because it's just the cost of doing business. So, okay, stop looking at the clock.
1: Job.
0: Stop looking at me. Let's get you out of here so you can move on.
1: Well, here's the deal. This is why I like that we do this, because really the real estate purchase is probably one of the biggest investments that anyone is ever going to make in their life. And so we're just giving you a little general knowledge so that you feel good about it. And, you know, you feel like you know what you're doing. It's important stuff.
0: I don't like you minimizing what I'm telling you as quote unquote general knowledge. Okay. How about fantastic knowledge?
1: Fantastic
0: something like that.
1: Knowledge.
0: Magnificent knowledge. General knowledge. Really, Cassie? This hurts.
1: Well, no, I mean, like, you take the complicated stuff and you simplify it for, you know, the lay person like me. And so I appreciate you for that.
0: All right. You backwalked that pretty good. I like it.
1: Thank you.
0: I'm taking it.
1: Okay, thanks. Kendon, let's do it again next week. What do you say?
0: I like it. I'll be here.
2: coming to

0: It's Ariana Grande. I hate that I made you love me here on 98.3. And guys, I was just checking out our steals and deals. 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

latest from Taylor Swift, I Knew It, I Knew You, here on KLDR as we are in 40 minutes of nonstop hits with our friends at Caveman Heating and Air, rolling through your Wednesday morning with a little Sia and Unstoppable.

It's Lady Gaga with Bruno Mars and Die With A Smile here on KLDR. Well, one of my favorites, man. I love Kevin Bacon, especially all of his videos at his farm with his wife, Kira Sedgwick. And he's really taking it to heart and decided to temporarily even change his name to Kevin Bean. He's helping to launch a new weekly plant-based initiative. He says his connection with animals has inspired him to support the campaign, encouraging people to swap one meal of meat for beans on Wednesday. It is a simple change in what you eat every Wednesday that he says makes a difference for animals. And yeah, he's all in on this can of beans. Teddy Swims now. It's Lose Control on The Leader.

Unfolded here on 98.3. It's KLDR. And hey, today at 425, Aaron will play Love at 425. Are you ready to score a free pizza from Papa Murphy's? That's what we do. All you got to do is when Aaron says, what was Cassie talking about from Papa Murphy's this morning? You tell him the gourmet vegetarian crustless keto pizza. Y'all working on that summer bod? You want to ditch the carbs and get nothing but the good stuff? Well, check this out. Papa Murphy's does a gourmet vegetarian keto-friendly crustless pizza. It's basically all of the amazing toppings in this perfect little container that you can just pop in the oven and pull out ooey gooey fresh. Spinach, zucchini, mushrooms, marinated artichoke hearts, Roma tomatoes, mixed onion, cheddar, urban cheese blend, whole milk mozzarella, and some creamy garlic sauce. Yo, I am all in. Honestly, what I would probably do with that is I would get that, take it home, bake it up in the oven, but then I'd probably cook a little chicken and then just like put it all over the top of the chicken breast and eat it that way. Doesn't that sound so good? So today to score a free pizza from Papa Murphy's at 425, you tell Aaron the gourmet vegetarian crustless keto pizza, and that'll score you a free pizza from our friends at Papa Murphy's.

0: studio this morning from the Grants Pass Library. Good morning, Miss Kate Lasky.
1: Good morning, Cassie. It is a special day at the library.
0: I'm really excited about this. You want to tell everybody what we're doing?
1: I am so excited about this. We've got you, Cassie, Callis, and Alex coming to the Grants Pass Library at 11 a.m. and noon for a special story time, radio story time.
0: It is. I am so impressed that you found a children's book that incorporates a radio.
1: The Fox and the Box, and I believe the box is a radio.
0: Exactly. I'm so excited for this. I will be the one that is reading at 11, and then there's another session, right? Alex is going to be reading at noon, and I have to tell you, I love reading kids' stories.
1: Oh, I'm so excited, and you have the voice for it. Both you and Alex just have the perfect voice for story times.
0: Well, I got to say, I got mine from my mom, and I think this is a really good lesson, too, that shows you that, like, you can instill the love of reading in your kid from the time that they're little. Like, it's really important because when I was a kid, my mom used to read to me all the time in, like, all the voices and do all of the things. And then so when I became a mom, I was like, I'm going to read in all the voices and do all the things. And so I always did that for my kids, too. And so any chance now that mine are so much older that I can sit down and read to kids, it just makes my heart so happy.
1: Oh, that's fabulous. I'm so glad you're coming today.
0: Me too. And I'm bringing props.
1: Yay.
0: Yeah.
1: So kiddos can learn how radio works, you know, and it's kind of confusing.
0: It really is, but I'm hoping to maybe do a little Wizard of Oz and pull the curtain back from some of the things that I'm bringing today. I'm actually going to bring our laptop and show them what you and I get to see in the studio every day.
1: Oh, that's fabulous. Mm-hmm. What a great opportunity.
0: Yeah, I'm excited.
1: It's part of our Neighborhood Heroes Story Squad. So you're part of the Story Squad.
0: Shoot, I should have had a cape.
1: I know, totally. With
0: well,
1: a big
0: time.
1: KLDR on the
0: yes,
1: back of it.
0: Yes, exactly. And the kids that do come, while supplies last, they're going to get a little treat. Tell us about this.
1: So Robin Lasky, Remax Integrity, has donated transistor radios.
0: Oh, so cool.
1: I know. So kiddos can take home their own transistor radio, learn how to tune in to KLDR.
0: Right? They can put it right by their bed and wake up with me every morning. I love that.
1: I love it too. Do you remember, did you have a radio when you were a kid?
0: Oh yeah,
1: and
0: absolutely.
1: Just being able to turn the dial and find the different stations was so fun.
0: Exactly. I was part of that generation that when you're growing up, it was when they first came out with more of like the bigger like tower systems where you had the two tape players and then you had the radio and then maybe like a CD or I was bougie. I had a 3-disc player on top, you know, but like when I got that stereo for my 13th birthday, it was like everything to me. And I was in my room listening to music all the time. And I would listen to KLDR. I would participate in the Hot 8 at 8. I mean, I would do all of it.
1: So fun.
0: I would do all of it. So it really has some great memories for me. I guess maybe that's why I kind of landed here.
1: Yeah,
0: eventually.
1: You got the voice and the love for music. It's
0: definitely
1: all right there.
0: Yeah. Yeah.
1: It's all right there.
0: So can people just show up to the library today?
1: You can just show up. So the first radio story time is at 11 a.m. with Alex. Second one.
0: Wait, that's me. Oh. I'm 11 a.m.
1: I got that wrong, folks. 11 a.m. with Cassie.
0: Yes.
1: And that's our first radio story time. Second one is with Alex at noon.
0: Awesome. And, you know, I was talking a little bit earlier about how my mom really, like, instilled the love of reading for me. And we had a fabulous turnout for the summer reading program over the weekend.
1: I was blown away. The whole staff was blown away. We had more than 1,000 people come to the Grants Pass branch. We had 566 readers sign up for summer reading.
0: Awesome.
1: Across all four branches. It was fabulous in Cave Junction. It was great in Wolf Creek.
0: Nice.
1: Wolf Creek, where we really don't have like huge crowds.
0: Right.
1: We had a big crowd.
0: Excellent.
1: And 10 signups for summer reading out in Wolf Creek. See, that's really, really good.
0: I'm giving an applause. Woo! See, to the parents that brought the kids down, got them signed up, and you're doing your part to instill that love of reading in a young kid. That's amazing.
1: It's amazing. And folks, you can sign up anytime.
0: The
1: program is 6 weeks long, so you sign up whenever you are ready. Today would be a great time to come down to the library, do radio story time, sign up for summer reading. You'd be right on time.
0: Perfect. Well, I can't wait. I got to gather up my props.

0: day to do a little reading. And yeah, everybody, if you want to come on out and listen to me read you a story about a fox with a box, you are more than welcome.
1: Fabulous. Looking forward to it.
0: Awesome. Thanks so much, Kate.
1: Thank you.
0: I'll see you in a little bit. Keeping the music going. 40 minutes nonstop hits with Miley Cyrus. We

Stacey Abrams hit the wall here on 98.3. It's KLDR. And hey, if your ride is dirty, don't do that, all right? You need to swing on up to Paradise Car Wash on Hillcrest in Grants Pass. It's home of the original hand wash. They do the outside. They do the inside, the windows, the dash, your floor mats. They throw a little tire shine on there for you. Your car will be feeling like it just went to paradise, but you will too, because while they do all of that, you can hit up their free massaging chairs while you wait. You can sit out on the patio. It's really close to local area restaurants and coffee shops if you want to wander a little bit while your car gets some pampering. And if that sounds amazing to you, text me in the keyword paradise right now to 541-479-9898. I'll shoot you back a coupon for $10 off your next wash package with Paradise Car Wash.

0: Leader here on The Music Leader. It's KLDR as we wrap up our 40 minutes of non-stop hits. We could not do it without our friends at Caveman Heating and Air, where every weekday in the 9 o'clock hour, I started off by throwing out all of the commercials, and it's just nothing but music to get you going in the right direction for your workday. Thanks, Caveman.
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We're King and Country with World on Fire here on The Music Leader. It's KLDR. And my time is up, friends. I'm Cassie Callis sneaking out of the Bi-Mart studio. Ashley taking good care of you next. And I'll see you tomorrow morning, 6 a.m. right here on KLDR.

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0: 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I am in the parking lot at Cartwright's in Medford. And if you click that, it's going to open up this week's current recipe, which is teriyaki sauce. 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

0: Fever Dream from Alex Warren on KLDR. There is some great footage continuing to come out after Alex ended up joining the bike bus group on Friday. In fact, school's out for summer, and with his show at the Moda Center, he joined the bike bus group for a specific ride that took everybody to the Moda Center right before his concert. You can see some great footage, whether it's pictures or videos, doing a quick little Google search, or you can find Coach Balto on Instagram, and you can see that on there. He is the leader of the bike bus. They did such a good job wrangling as many kids as possible, and I would imagine these created core memories for these kids.
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0: Sabrina Carpenter and Manchild on your home for 98 Days of Summer, the music leader, KLDR. 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We're going to give that all away August 22nd at Farmers in Grants Pass. 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
1: Beautiful Things from Benson Boone on KLDR, the music leader, sending birthday wishes to Laura Cole, Tim Sims, Jim Allen, who is 84, and Crystal is the big 5-0. In fact, your hubby Douglas says, welcome to level 50, honey. You are my best friend and soulmate, love always and forever. Douglas, Lucky, and Peaches. In the celebrity world, Kendrick Lamar is 39. I thought he was older than me, so that's neat. Barry Manilow is 83. Will Forte, 56. Greg Kinnear is 63. Jodie Whittaker, 44. Also celebrating, let's see, we've got Thomas Hayden Church, who is 66. Earned an Academy Award nomination for his role in Sideways. Newt Gingrich is 83. Tori Burch is 60. Bobby Farelli is 68. And if you have a birthday coming up, we would love to help you celebrate. Or somebody you know, you want to show them some love? And get all your birthday wishes in at KLDR.com.
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Tame Impala with Dracula on the Music Leader KLDR. There's a couple of critter camps coming up hosted by the Rogue Valley Humane Society. The first one gets underway July 7th through the 9th, and then there's a second scheduled for August 4th through the 6th. Critter camp is daily from 10 to 2, and enrollment fee is $50 per kiddo. It is designed for kids between the years of 8 and 12. And if you would like to get your kids signed up or hear about some more information for either camp, 541-475.

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Ophelia. The Fate of Ophelia from Taylor Swift on KLDR. Taylor has sparked some new music rumors after having a 9-hour session at the Electric Lady Studios in New York. From Sienna Spiro, Die on This Hill is on 98.3 KLDR, the music leader.

0: Allen and Tate McRae with What I Want on the Music Leader KLDR. Chick-fil-A has held the top of the list for favorite fast food chains for the last 11 years. And for the first time, it is no longer on the top. It was moved to number two as 1 point separated Chick-fil-A and the now number one fast food chain, which is Jersey Mike's. They say they were commended for their freshness, food variety, and value, where they scored 84 out of 100 points, where Chick-fil-A got 83. Rounding out your top five also includes Jimmy John's, Panda Express, and KFC.
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3: 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We are getting a nostalgic movie this holiday season. We are getting a fourth installment of this franchise and a fifth of this one that just dropped a trailer yesterday. All that and more in the Back in the Day Cafe.
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0: Nelly, it is definitely getting hot in here. I'm ready for cooler temps, aren't you? Disney is tapping into the spirit of the Christmas classic Home Alone and doing this for Mickey's Home Alone Christmas Special. It is a full-length special where Mickey is excited to spend Christmas at home, but his plans take a turn when Minnie decides to surprise him and the whole gang with tickets to spend Christmas at a world-famous ice palace. Of course, there's a morning rush to get out the door, and Mickey and Pluto get left behind home alone. They find themselves protecting their home from two feisty villains, a raccoon and a weasel, who are after their Christmas dinner, while Minnie and the gang desperately try to make their way back home. They'll have original songs for this, and it looks like it's going directly to Disney Junior and Disney Plus. You think Macaulay Culkin's involved?
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0: Mambo number 5. That is Luke Vega. You are in the Back in the Day Cafe on KLDR. It has been 16 years since Donkey and Shrek set out on a new adventure. They dropped a trailer yesterday for Shrek 5, where Zendaya plays the daughter of Shrek and Fiona, which we see Mike Myers and Cameron Diaz reprise their role. And of course, Eddie Murphy, who voices Donkey, is also back as well. We will see a couple of new folks that end up joining the franchise. And I just think it's crazy that they dropped a trailer for a movie that will not be coming out until June 30th of 2027. This will be the first installment to hit theaters since we saw Shrek Forever After, which came out in 2010. However, the first one came out in 2004. That's wild.
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0: created by young athletes, and weekly salutes one of these fine young people. This week, Grants Pass Broadcasting and the Rogue Credit Union salutes Cam Holland, who just finished his junior year at Grants Pass High School as a multi-sport athlete. Cam was one of the dominant players on the Caveman baseball team, playing second base and pitching, and according to reliable sources, was one of the best arms on the Caveman mound. When Cam needed that third strike, he relied on his noon to six curveball. This fall, Cam is excited to don his football pads, where he's also been a contributing factor offensively as a receiver and as a defensive back. Cam would like to continue playing sports at the college level, but really has his sights set on becoming an orthodontist, hopefully through the University of Oregon. Cam credits his father for his inspiration and his guidance. This week, Grants Pass Broadcasting and the Rogue Credit Union recognizes our Athlete of the Week. This week, it's Grants Pass High School's Cam Holland.
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Fantastic Voyage from Coolio on KLDR, the music leader. We've been talking about movies, and this franchise gets a fourth installment. 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It's Avril Lavigne, Complicated on KLDR.

0: That is Love from Hadaway, KLDR, the music leader. No, it is not a Night at the Roxbury sequel. But what about Austin Powers? If you ask Mike Myers, who's back as playing Shrek, he says yes. He was recently a guest on Trevor Noah's World Cup watch party and ended up being asked by a fan, are we ever going to see Austin Powers 4? In a very swift reply, it was just yes. To which Noah said, wow, that was a quick yes. No other details were offered. So, yes, we get more Austin Powers. I don't know when that potentially is happening, but according to the guy himself, it is, which would likely be a good 25 years after the last installment of that spoof spy trilogy, which were all created by Mike Myers. And I would assume since they were created by him, he is the guy in charge. And if he says yes, I'm going to take his word for it.
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0: A bar sung from Shaboozey on KLDR, the music leader. Macy's is set to celebrate America's 250th birthday with a spectacular July 4th fireworks show, which will feature performances by Shaboozey, as well as Post Malone, Blake Shelton, Salt-N-Pepa, Noah Kahan, BB Rexha. Should be a pretty fantastic fireworks show. It is the 50th edition of the largest Independence Day celebration in New York City. They plan to fire 85,000 shells in 30 colors from 6 barges. They'll also be hosting a new laser show from the Brooklyn Bridge, and it will be accompanied by a vocal performance by The Voice season 29 winner Alexia J. If you want to follow along and watch, this will be airing on NBC. It'll also be on Peacock from 8 to 10. That's Eastern time, so a little bit earlier. The Macy's 4th of July fireworks has delivered the largest Independence Day celebration in the nation. And if you want to, again, follow along, that will be on NBC.
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0: 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Looking forward to an incredible summer. And I would really encourage everybody to be part of our 45th anniversary book, the first book we've ever done.
1: 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Absolutely.
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0: 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Another hot, sunny day in the Rogue Valley, 91 for the high. This evening, increasing clouds, 58 for the low. We may see some wind gusts tonight as well. Moving into Thursday, cloudy through mid-morning, then gradually clearing, and another hot day, 96 expected tomorrow. Back down to 90 on Friday, and the weekend's looking like mid to upper 80s. Sunset this evening at 8:52, sunrise at 5:35. Hot spot was 119 in Death Valley, California, and the low 32 in Angel Fire, New Mexico. 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

0: to meet you from Miles Smith on KLDR. If you are a fan of the bottle drop hunt that they do every June, get ready. 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Once again, the Hidden Bottle Hunt returns June 25th through the 28th. Next Thursday, they'll be hiding 6 commemorative bottles throughout the state of Oregon. 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

0: Pose here on KLDR, the music leader. Speaking of sweets, let's peek inside that birthday folder. Crystal is turning 50 today, and the message says, welcome to level 50, honey. You are my best friend and soulmate. Love always and forever. That's from Douglas, husband. Lucky, silky daughter number one, and Peach's silky daughter number two. That's what it says here. Happy birthday, Crystal, from all your friends here at KLDR as well. Remember, when you submit a birthday shout-out for you or for someone you love, you get you or them in the running to win big from Baskin-Robbins, Rogue Florist, Papa Murphy's Pizza, and Cowboy Corral. Just click the link, KLDR.com.
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0: I knew it, I knew you. Taylor Swift from the Toy Story 5 movie. 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KLDR, the music leader, letting you know about St. Anne's Catholic Church hosting the Blood Drive. 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

0: Morgan Wallen, KLDR, the music leader. And how would you like to get this incredible deal from Papa Murphy's Take and Bake Pizza? 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

0: Carlos talking about those American girls. KLDR, the music leader, with a nice breeze and lots of blue sky. We're at 94, just about 95 degrees right outside the studio window right here. Now, there's that hot deal. Yes, Papa Murphy's. When you text the word Papa, you get that $5 side with any pizza purchase. So go ahead, text the Lifeline right now, 541-479-9898. Today, Wednesday only, text the word Papa. Get that coupon for that deal. And of course, be listening for Love at 425. I hope you heard Cassie this morning talking about that pizza of the day. I'm going to ask you for it. Love at 425 next hour. You could be winning that Papa Murphy's pizza of your choice right here at KLDR.
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WLDR, Southern Oregon's music leader, your station for Cassie Callis in the morning, waking you up with chances to win with two truths, one lie, and that Casablanca Coffee and Grill secret sound. Don't miss that tomorrow. Mr. Noah.

0: KLDR, the music leader, Sabrina Carpenter there. Aaron, right here with you from the Bi-Mart studio. Another warm week of weather as the official start of summer is real close. And of course, we're real close to Love at 425. 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

0: in her latest hit on the music leader KLDR, 4:30 on the clock on this warm Wednesday afternoon, congratulating our love at 425 Papa Murphy's Pizza winner, Terry, the first person to text me on the Life Reline. Yeah, she knew. She was listening to Cassie this morning, the pizza of the day, the gourmet veggie crustless keto pizza. Oh, yes, Papa Murphy's makes it right. We'll do it again tomorrow, love at 425 right here. And right now, let's take a peek at the weather forecast brought to you by Caveman Heating and Air. They keep the climate feeling just right, whether it's your home or your business. It's Caveman Heating and Air. Tonight, they say clouds increasing, low 58. Mostly cloudy through mid-morning tomorrow with gradual clearing, getting nice and sunny and hot tomorrow afternoon, 96. Then Friday, mostly sunny, just 90. Into the weekend, sunny, a little cooler, 86 on Saturday. But right now, a perfectly sunny, clear, 93 degrees right outside KLDR.
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0: CBS Broadcasting and the Rogue Credit Union salutes Cam Holland, who just finished his junior year at Grants Pass High School as a multi-sport athlete. Cam was one of the dominant players on the Caveman baseball team, playing second base and pitching, and according to reliable sources, was one of the best arms on the Caveman mound. When Cam made it that third strike, he relied on his noon to six curveball. This fall, Cam is excited to don his football pads, where he's also been a contributing factor offensively as a receiver and as a defensive back. Cam would like to continue playing sports at the college level, but really has his sights set on becoming an orthodontist, hopefully through the University of Oregon. Cam credits his father for his inspiration and his guidance. This week, Grants Pass Broadcasting and the Rogue Credit Union recognizes our Athlete of the Week. This week, it's Grants Pass High School's Cam Holland.
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